absolutely wonderful day for Team Canada and for all of us. 6-0 against Qatar. We will be playing Switzerland, and I mean we, because it's collectively we. They will be playing, Canada will be playing the men's soccer team, Switzerland, next Wednesday, June 24th. That is a 12 noon kickoff. I have a very, very good feeling that a lot of us are going to be, finding an appointment to go to, calling in sick, begging the boss to not make you come in that day, because it is going to be even more incredible than today was. Savor today. Today was our first men's Canada World Cup win. It's history. You were there. Look at you go.

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1: It's gonna take a lot to drag me away from you. There's nothing that 100 men or more could ever do.

0: there's a hamster in space. That was random. And so is this.
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0: another reading of Jack Poetry.
1: You can go your own way. Go your own way. You can call it another lonely day.

Jack, answering all the important questions in life. '80s, '90s, more. Jack 96.9.

0: here's a mosquito making some cereal. That was random. And so is this.
1: Jack.
0: Jack.
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0: Another reading of Jack Poetry.
1: Shot through the heart, and you're to blame. You give love a bad name. 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
1: 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And so is this.
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1: Jack.
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July, June the 30th. I know, Canada Day is right around the corner. Cash Cow, it's here in the now. You hear that cue to text. We call you back when you play. You win $100. Then you become a finalist for $10,000 and a freezer full of beef. That's an injection of good times for your summer, I would say. Cash and beef? Yes.

9 a.m. on Monday, I want to tell you that Christy and Fraser are going to have a large concert announcement. They'll have tickets to give away, as will I, all next week here on Jack 96.9 Vancouver. It's Jason Manning. My goodness, we have a huge weekend. It's going to be exceptionally warm. It's going to be so good. We're showing off to the world so well. And your next World Cup game is Sunday evening here in Vancouver when New Zealand takes on Egypt. But the fun's still going to be going on all weekend.